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2: 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I'm Vanessa Finney with your regional weather forecast. In the Southern Oregon Cascades and Siskiyous, mostly clear tonight with a low around 45 degrees. Sunny tomorrow with a high near 82. In Yreka, clear tonight with a low near 58. Sunny tomorrow with a high near 89. In Wheaton, Mount Shasta, clear tonight with a low near 55. Sunny tomorrow with a high near 85. Clear tonight in Redding and Red Bluff as the low dips to about 70. Sunny tomorrow with a high near 100. In the Klamath Basin, clear tonight with a low near 55. Sunny tomorrow with a high near 86. Along the Southern Oregon coast, partly cloudy tonight with a low near 51. Tomorrow's looking sunny with a high near 64. On the Northern California coast, cloudy conditions tonight with a low near 52. Tomorrow, cloudy to start, then getting sunny with a high near 58. Mostly clear tonight in Roseburg in the Umpqua Basin with a low around 53 expected. Tomorrow, sunshine with a high of 80. In Grants Pass, Medford, and Ashland, clear tonight with a low near 57 and sunny tomorrow with a high of 88. More weather details for your area can be found at ijpr.org. 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
2: 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I'm Vanessa Finney with your regional weather forecast. In the Southern Oregon Cascades and Siskiyous, mostly clear tonight with a low around 45 degrees. Sunny tomorrow with a high near 82. In Yreka, clear tonight with a low near 58. Sunny tomorrow with a high near 89. In Wheaton, Mount Shasta, clear tonight with a low near 55. Sunny tomorrow with a high near 85. Clear tonight in Redding and Red Bluff as the low dips to about 70. Sunny tomorrow with a high near 100. In the Klamath Basin, clear tonight with a low near 55. Sunny tomorrow with a high near 86. Along the Southern Oregon coast, partly cloudy tonight with a low near 51. Tomorrow's looking sunny with a high near 64. On the Northern California coast, cloudy conditions tonight with a low near 52. Tomorrow, cloudy to start, then getting sunny with a high near 58. Mostly clear tonight in Roseburg and the Umpqua Basin with a low around 53 expected. Tomorrow, sunshine with a high of 80. In Grants Pass, Medford, and Ashland, clear tonight with a low near 57 and sunny tomorrow with a high of 88. More weather details for your area can be found at ijpr.org. 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

Nightmare is the stage name of Alex Adkins. Alex was the frontman of the punk and hardcore band Metz for over 15 years before starting his own solo project. The new album Hoopla was produced by Jim Eno of Spoon, and it's definitely one for fans of The Replacements or Fountains of Wayne, even Teenage Fan Club. Coming up, a mini concert with Weird Nightmare from our stage in Philly. Later in the hour, new music from Phoebe Bridgers, something from her forthcoming solo album, Lost Weekend. That's today on World Cafe. Getting started with Steely Dan, you know, this song could have been celebrating its 50th anniversary this year because it was supposed to be on 1976's The Royal Scam. But don't worry, you can celebrate it next year because it's on Asia. It's Steely Dan with I Got the News.

0: Have a great night, y'all.
1: From the stage in Philadelphia, that is Weird Nightmare. That's the solo project of Alex Edkins from Metz. The song is Where I Belong, and it is the final track from Weird Nightmare's new album, Hoopla. Huge thanks to Alex and the band. We're back in a minute with more World Cafe.
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1: Welcome back. It's World Cafe. Hope you dug that Weird Nightmare performance. If you want to check out that mini concert, see video of it, we've got it on our YouTube channel at World Cafe. And if you feel like it, like and subscribe, because we obviously want to give you more performances and interviews for you to check out. All right, let's get back into music with U2. They've been busy with a couple of EPs this year, but the bigger news is a new album sometime in 2026. This is old U2, still good. It's New Year.

Oregon University. SOU is a student-centered university that delivers high-value, personalized education in a supportive community, preparing students for meaningful careers and lifelong impact.

0: Wrapping up this hour of World Cafe with Sam Fender and People Watching. And that does it for us on The Cafe. Appreciate you listening, and thanks to our affiliates nationwide who make this show possible. 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
1: From NPR, this is World Cafe. I'm Stephen Kaleo and the Rolling Stones. What are you doing if you make it to your 80s? Maybe join a bocce team. Rolling Stones World Tour. New album out now, and we'll play a song from the record. It's in the stars, it's at the Plus, John Ross performs as Wild Pink, and he's got a song about a beloved character actor. We'll tell you who it is, and we will also get to a live performance from Roseanne Cash.
2: Now it's a lonely world, I guess it always was.
1: Plus Marvin Gaye, Courtney Barnett, and more. This is World Cafe. All right, let's get going with a live performance from the Hold Steady. Gather round as Craig Finn name checks everyone he can think of, from Pavement to Meatloaf. See how many bands you can pick out in We Can Get Together. It's World Cafe.

0: you so much for coming down this afternoon. We're all steady.
1: Welcome one, welcome all. I'm Kaleo. It's World Cafe. I'm going to level with you. I overscheduled this show. I just put in too much music because I was like, I think we can do it, which means I can't talk all that much. So you should know that the Rolling Stones have a new album. It's called Foreign Tongues. It's their 25th album. And the 80-year-olds still sound pretty good. Check out this one, The Rolling Stones, In the Stars. It's new music on World Cafe.

0: got ourselves a little situation. It's Johnny Blue Skies off of Mutiny After Midnight. Coming up, live performances, including one person with the last name Cash. Yep, I'd stick around for that. This is World Cafe.
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0: 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Hey, I am Kaleo, and we're in the vault pulling out live performances from bands and artists who have visited over the last 35 years, and one of my favorite performers, one of the nicest people as well, giving us all a little self-esteem boost. It's Michael Kiwanuka, You Ain't the Problem, live from the archives.

0: Pictures of You from The Cure on The Cafe. Also, Wild Pink. The new album is called Still Coming Down, and it is due out August 21st. You heard Box Store. Got a few more to go when we get back to World Cafe.
1: Hey, I'm Dave Jackson. 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We've got all kinds of great new music for you, including Alison Russell's new album. It has guests like Joy Ladekun, Brittany Spencer, Norah Jones, and Sarah Watkins. Also new Sweet Meg, John R. Miller, The Rolling Stones' new album, and singles from Alabama Shakes and Jesse Malin. 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
0: Welcome back. It's World Cafe with Courtney Barnett from her latest studio album, Creature of Habit. This is One Thing at a Time.

civil authorities have issued an immediate evacuation for Jackson OR, beginning at 7:50 p.m. Wednesday, July 15th and ending at 7:50 a.m. Thursday, July 16th. Jackson County Sheriff's Office, Level 3 Coronar Evacuation Notice upgraded for JAC, -126 near the area of Evans Creek Road and W4 Trail Creek Road due to Evans Creek Road fire. Continue to monitor official news sources for evacuation and incident information.

0: Well, I feel restored for one. I don't know about you. Marvin Gaye, Sexual Healing, closing out this edition of The Cafe. Appreciate you listening. 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It's a show we produce from WXPN at the University of Pennsylvania in Philadelphia. Want more World Cafe? 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I'm Stephen Kaleo. This has been World Cafe from NPR.
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0: Punch Brothers, not afraid to experiment when it comes to bluegrass, mixing it up with folk and chamber pop and even classical music. We thought it'd be a good idea to revisit their last session with The Cafe in 2022 when they made a tribute album to an all-time great, Tony Rice. It's Punch Brothers in an encore edition of the Next World Cafe.
3: 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Soul and R&B artist Alan Stone is known for electrifying performances inspired by the great soul legends. Joining him is The Dip, a rhythm and blues band featuring a three-piece horn section, funk influences, and a vintage sound. 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
6: This is American Roots, where we'll meet punk rocker turned folk singer Lee Baines. He's a true believer whose songs seek social justice, inclusive humanity, and protection of the environs as a sacred quest.
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0: Bain's music speaks of lost home places and the wisdom of elders from a progressive Christian point of view.
1: My grandparents would all sit in the living room, and I just wanted to sit with them and hear them talk and tell stories, because they would be talking about places that I was intimately familiar with, but they were sort of like imbuing these places with memories and images that weren't familiar to me.
0: Lee Bains, our conversation with the singer-songwriter, is coming up, as is some of his and our favorite music. Nina Simone, Bob Dylan, Johnny Cash, Kelsey Walden, and more.

0: Lee Baines is humble enough to know that he's not Woody Guthrie, but they kind of seem like fellow travelers from different eras. Here's Guthrie's classic song, 1947, with Woody on vocal and mandolin, joined by Cisco Houston on guitar, Sonny Terry harmonica, getting on the road with American Roots.
1: I've been having some hard traveling, I thought you knowed. I've been having some hard traveling way down the road. I've been having some hard traveling, hard rambling, hard gambling. I've been having some hard traveling, Lord. I've been riding them fast rattlers, I thought you knowed. I've been riding them flat wheelers way down the road. I've been riding them dead enders, blind pastures, kicking up cinders. I've been having some hard traveling, Lord. Well, I've been hitting some hard rock mining, I thought you knowed. I've been leaning on a pressure drill way down the road. Hammer flying, air hose sucking, 6 foot of mud and a show been a mucking, and I've been having some hard traveling, Lord. Well, I've been hitting some hard harvesting, I thought you knowed. North Dakota to Kansas City, away down the road. Cutting out wheat and stacking out hay and trying to make about a dollar a day, and I've been having some hard traveling, Lord. I've been working at Pittsburgh Steel, I thought you knowed. I've been pouring red hot slag way down the road. I've been blasting, I've been firing, and I've been pouring red hot iron, and I've been having some hard traveling.

Jackson County Sheriff's Office has issued a Level 3, Go Now, Evacuate Immediately for JAC-149, B as in Bravo, in the area of Long Branch Road due to the East Evans Creek Road fire. Level 3, Go Now, means leave immediately. There is extreme danger in your area. Leave without delay. Do not stop to gather your belongings or protect your home.

The civil authorities have issued a civil emergency message for Jackson OR, beginning at 8.05 p.m. Wednesday, July 15th and ending at 8.05 a.m. Thursday, July 16th. Jackson County Sheriff's Office has issued a level to be set to a vacant for Zone JAC, -112 near Long Taylor Trail Highway north of Taylor Road due to Evans Creek Fire. Monitor local government sources for evacuation and incident update.

The Allman Brothers, 1971, Midnight Rider, written by Greg Allman and the group's roadie Kim Payne. Greg re-versioned it in 1973. Joe Cocker had the first hit on it that year. The players included Dwayne Allman, Dickie Betts, Greg Allman, Barry Oakley, and Butch Trucks. Before that, Dylan's mythic Outlaw Blues, 1965. His move into electric guitar in a song that links him to Jesse James and partner Robert Ford, who killed James for a reward. Coming up, our interview with songmaker and post-punk folk singer Lee Baines, who was inspired by Woody Guthrie, Dylan, the Allmans, and the blues guitarist singer here, Johnny Shines, a fellow traveler of Robert Johnson. Shines grew up in Memphis, moved to Chicago, and finally made Alabama his home. Here with a rough and ready 1952 recording about rambling on American roots.

The civil authorities have issued a civil emergency message for Jackson OR, beginning at 8:15 p.m. Wednesday, July 15th and ending at 8:15 a.m. Thursday, July 16th. Jackson County Sheriff's Office has issued a level to be set to a vacant for Zone JAC, known as 127 near Long Taylor Trail Highway from Highway 62, north to end of Taylor Road due to Evans Creek Fire. Monitor local government sources for evacuation and incident update.

0: Hank Williams in character as the repentant Luke the Drifter, 1951, on the song Ramblin' Man, recorded in Nashville with the Drifting Cowboys, including Don Helm's steel guitar, Jerry Rivers fiddle, Sammy Pruitt electric guitar. A haunting song from Hank with that killer band mixing country, blues, and jazz. Coming up is our interview with Lee Baines from Birmingham, Alabama, who was influenced by Hank Williams, church music, soul, punk, funk, and more. When American Roots returns.
1: It's a soul party on Late Night Blues here on JPR. 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We're bringing it this week with Otis Redding, James Carr, Clarence Carter, O.V. Wright, and soulful ladies like Aretha Franklin and Dionne Greenleaf. Did I mention Sam Cooke? 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

The civil authorities have issued a civil emergency message for Jackson, O.R., beginning at 8:18 p.m. Wednesday, July 15th and ending at 8:18 a.m. Thursday, July 16th. Jackson County Sheriff's Office has issued a level to be set to a vacant for Zone JAC, known as 131 near Ragsdale Road and Dunconia Drive, trial due to Evans Creek Fire. Monitor local government sources for evacuation and incident update.

0: 72, This Highway's Mean. Drive-By Truckers 2001, a song written by the singer Mike Cooley, recorded in Birmingham, about the travails of U.S. Route 72, which runs from Chattanooga to Memphis through Huntsville and Florence, Alabama, and northern Mississippi. Lee Baines is an eighth-generation Alabamian from Birmingham. He was a listener from a young age, hearing stories from his grandparents, friends, and community members about the South's complicated history. Baines' music with his band, The Glory Fires, grapples with a troubling past and present, as well as hypocrisies in religion. He sings about hearing God, seeing him as a worker, and what it means to be a Christian believer now. Lee Baines' style mixes punk, country, gospel, soul, rock and roll, with lyrics that point to social justice.
1: I grew up hearing a lot about the place where I lived from older people. My grandparents would all sit in the living room, and I just wanted to sit with them and hear them talk and tell stories, because they would be talking about places that I was intimately familiar with, you know, but they were sort of like imbuing these places with memories and images that weren't familiar to me.

0: The civil authorities have issued a civil emergency message for Jackson, O.R., beginning at 8:26 p.m. Wednesday, July 15th and ending at 8:26 a.m. Thursday, July 16th. Jackson County Sheriff's Office has issued a level to be set to a vacant for Zone JAC, -132 near North Shady Cove to Trailer Market due to Evans Creek Road. Monitor local government sources for evacuation and incident update.
1: And that was a very early moment in my life where I was probably like 4 or 5, where I felt my soul. You know what I mean? And I mean, the other thing that I was going to say, which is probably the most central, is that growing up, my babysitter is part of this, you know, Black Holiness Pentecostal tradition. So, you know, from a very young age, I was going to church with her and riding around and listening, you know, to her music. And then when I got older and started playing guitar, you know, I started playing guitar in their church. At their church in particular, there's such a wide breadth of gospel that they participate in. So in a really positive way, I got to see all these different ways of making contact with the Spirit.
2: You've said that you're a Christian and you're a believer and you follow the Bible, but also you cannot help but be conflicted by what humans have made religion out to be. I mean, certainly that suits your social concerns.
1: Yes, very much. And there wasn't a time in my life where I wasn't aware of these different strands of Protestant Christianity, you know, and where I wasn't also aware that basically, for the most part, each of them was saying that the other ones were doing it wrong. And the thing is, like, I knew these people personally, and I knew their communities, and I knew that at least on their best days and their best moments, what they were trying to do was connect with something greater than themselves and to be of service to the people around them. And it just didn't make sense that because of a technicality, one of them was going to hell and the other one wasn't, and who knows which one it is. You know what I mean? That just didn't make sense. And I don't, you know, the deeper I get into it and studying the Bible and listening to people's different concerns, like, I just don't see where the Bible says that anywhere.

0: tell me how it comes about that you end up being somebody playing punk rock.
1: I was always more drawn to secular music. I guess I appreciated religious music in church, you know what I mean? But outside of that, I was like, nah, I'm good, man. Like,
0: You've done your duty on Sunday.
1: Right. But I would sneak into my older brother's rooms and, like, listen to stuff that I wasn't allowed to listen to on headphones, you know, like AC/DC and Public Enemy and Metallica and stuff like that. So I was, like, getting into, you know, how music could really push against, you know, power structures or systems of inequality, you know, and that was so exciting to me.
0: You know, you end up with a band eventually called the Gloryfiers. The Company Man is really a riveting, I think, attack on all the troubles in American life of power, control, business. I mean, where does that come from, your ability in that band and prior bands to now start framing words and offering social criticism?
1: There were a couple of things going on that kind of nudged me in that direction. Number one is that there were these mass movements of populism directed towards these power structures, the kind of the company man, as it were, and both like with the Occupy movement and with the Arab Spring. And I felt a lot of my perceptions or sort of errant thoughts congealing around some of these movements, you know. And then the other thing is that, you know, on our first record, I had tried to write about injustice and exploitation and things like that. I felt like I wasn't kind of leaning into it as effectively as I could have. What I was trying to present as nuance was really just kind of like obscurity. So I would say those two things in concert sort of congealed in with that record, trying to move into a place of being a little more explicit, but trying to do that in an artful way.

0: punk music is often indecipherable to the listener unless you have a lyric sheet or right. the song's been fully explained. Why is it that you maybe have moved, I won't say away from punk, but you've modified yourself away from, you know, three chords and the truth buried underneath the decibels?
1: Now, that's a great question. And I think it was reflecting on some of those points that you've made, which is, you know, points that I've heard from other folks, and also thinking about like some of the punk records that did change the way I thought about things, center the words, you know. And then I've just thought about like all the other types of music that have spoken to me in that way, and how the words' presence in the music is kind of like as human a thing as we have. And it also, I guess, just had me thinking about how there are so many musical traditions and movements towards justice, back to, you know, times before recorded music, you know, traditional African-American music, gospel music, and shouts and things like that, you know, as well as folk musics around the current U.S.

0: the civil authorities have issued a civil emergency message for Jackson O.R., beginning at 8:34 p.m. Wednesday, July 15th and ending at 2:34 a.m. Thursday, July 16th. Jackson County Sheriff's Office has issued a level to be set to a vacant for Zone JAC, known as 134 along Highway 62 from Bush Road to Elk Creek Campground due to Evans Creek Road. Monitor local government sources for evacuation and incident update.
1: You follow the Bible, you follow tenets of Christianity that keep you, it seems to me, on the soulful, sane side, and you have discovered that God's a working man.
2: Yeah.

0: gender is part of the way that God is working in the world, is present in the world.
1: Lee Baines, I want to thank you for visiting with me here on American Roots and sharing your life and your music with us. Thanks so much.
0: Nick, thank you so much for having me, man. Really appreciate it.

0: God's a Working Man. Lee Baines and the Glory Fires from their 2022 album, Old Time Folks. Lee, thanks for all you do. And we'll play songs about freedom and trains that I think you'll like when American Roots returns.
1: 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Join me, Cindy DeGroft, Francis O'Young, and Eric Houghton for 3 hours of folk, old-timey, bluegrass, Celtic, and Americana music Sunday evenings from 6 to 9 o'clock right here on the Rhythm and News Service of JPR.
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We've got a Nina Simone civil rights classic, 1963, updated by white Kentuckian Kelsey Walden, joined with African-American Southerners, Adia Victoria and Keshona Armstrong, on their 2020 single for the late John Prine's Old Boy Records. It's Mississippi Goddamn on American Roots.

0: The late Dr. Nina Simone giving voice in 1967 to the late jazzman Billy Taylor's I Wish I Knew How It Would Feel to Be Free. Freedom in African-American song often rides the rails with the train as an image of freedom. Travel north or a job as a Gandhi dancer with the hard work of lining track, Pullman porters on board, and finally black conductors calling the stops en route.
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0: when you think I'd do that?
1: Hear my train a-coming. Jimi Hendrix playing acoustic on his song, 1973. Before that, Blue Train, Johnny Cash singing with the Tennessee Two, 1956 for Sun Records in Memphis. Blue Train written by Billy Smith. Johnny Cash knew the power of trains in the rural South as symbols of freedom and prosperity. Fun to hear Cash and Hendrix back to back singing about trains, freedom, and love on American Roots. 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

0: guest is the late singer, pianist, and swamp pop hero, Tommy McLean, who passed away in July 2025.
1: The music brought me to South Louisiana. And once they started hearing my music, hey, man, it wouldn't no let go. I can go anywhere and get a cup of coffee and a handshake and some kind words, brother.
0: Tommy McLean's music is a mix of country, blues, rock, and gospel. After years in the clubs and casinos singing his beloved songs, McLean worked with Elvis Costello and toured with Nick Lowe.

Also this hour, music from Louis Armstrong and Ella Fitzgerald, Marcia Ball, and Fats Domino. We'll begin with a man who greatly influenced Tommy McLean and the rest of the rock and roll world, the late Richard Penniman, better known as Little Richard from Macon, Georgia. You know his hits, but how about this one, recorded in Muscle Shoals' Fame Studios, a 1970 comeback song written by his band leader Travis Wemmick. It's Greenwood, Mississippi on American Roots.

singer Dale Hawkins' song Susie Q, recorded in 1957 at radio station KWKH in Shreveport, Louisiana, released on Chess Records. James Burton later worked with Elvis, Merle Haggard, and many more noted singers as a guitar slinger. Before that, Elin Jewell, covering John Fogerty's 1969 song as inspired by the Sun Records sound. The river in the song is actually based on a creek in California. Elin Jewell is from Boise, Idaho. The Green River is where you find it, I guess. Our conversation this hour is with the late singer Tommy McLean, one of the pioneering legends of Louisiana swamp pop. We'll hear about Tommy's life and classic songs in a few, but first, here's one from his 2022 album, At Age 82. Tommy plays piano and is joined on his song by Steve Riley on accordion and fiddle, John Cleary organ, and C.C. Adcock guitar. Living on the losing end on American Roots.

0: Marsha Mouton Ball. From Vinton in southwest Louisiana, leaving Louisiana in the broad daylight. A revered member of the Austin scene from the 70s to now, with a Rodney Krause song about Louisiana Cajun social relations. And before that, Cajun and swamp pop singer Clint West with a Franglais waltz from 1972, Sweet Susanna, La Belle de la Louisiane, on the same theme of troubled love and traveling strangers. Clint West's band backed our upcoming guest, singer Tommy McLean, during the 1960s. More with Tommy after the break.
1: 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This week, Sean Mason, Ahmad Jamal, Maceo Parker, Branford Marsalis, Steeltown Horns, and many others. 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
0: Before meeting up with Louisiana swamp pop singer Tommy McLean, I wanted you to hear a couple of his classics from the 60s and 70s. Tommy wrote or covered a lot of South Louisiana favorites, like this one sung with Pat Straza's High Harmony for the Crazy Cajun label, 1977. Imagine you are seated at the bar for Tommy's jukebox songs on American Roots.

0: Nick Lowe, the British rocker I associate with the old pub band Brinsley Schwarz. They're covering Brenda Lee's 1962 hit in 2020. Here Comes That Feeling, written by Memphis rockabilly Dorsey Burnett. Before that, Try to Find Another Man, Tommy McLean with Clint West and the Boogie Kings on Gin Records in Ville Platte, Louisiana, 1964. It was Tommy McLean's first 45 RPM. When we talked with the late Tommy McLean, he was on a break from a tour with Nick Lowe and Los Straitjackets. He told us how much he enjoyed being on the road, singing for new audiences. Tommy's known in Louisiana for his hit cover in 1966 of Sweet Dreams and his contributions to swamp pop. He also recorded gospel music, wrote songs for Freddie Fender, and toured with Dick Clark's road shows in the 1960s. Tommy went back in the studio later in life with Elvis Costello and producer C.C. Adcock to record a 2022 album, I Ran Down Every Dream. Entertaining was a constant for him since his early days in Pineville, Louisiana, singing for his family and listening to the Grand Ole Opry. But his whole path changed when he went to a concert nearby in Alexandria.
1: Well, when I was in high school, I always liked rhythm and blues. I mean, everyone liked it. But I went to see Little Richard at the Joy Theater in Alexandria. Man, look, my first ticket, I was sitting on the back of my seat. I went right back for the second show and did the same thing again. I immediately started dyeing my hair and playing the piano.
0: You mentioned that you dyed your hair. What color did you start with?
1: Blonde. I went dye my hair blonde. I'm a blackheaded dude back then. Now I don't have much left at all.
0: Well, what is it about Little Richard that grabbed you? I mean, obviously.
1: The rhythm.
0: Yeah.
1: The rhythm they had. Oh, man, they were just exciting, the rhythm. He was the one that stuck in my head. I mean, he was terrific. Just unreal, you know?

0: How did your father and family members feel about you getting into all this African-American R&B music, roots rock and roll? I mean, how did they feel about it?
1: Well, now, my mother was for that. My daddy wanted me to go to work. He said, that boy laying around here sleeping all day and going out at night playing those clubs. He said, he needs to get a job. Mama said, leave him alone. He's going to do something. Well, that went on, and my daddy was kind of curious about me playing and the women I was running around with. I was kind of loose back then. He told my sister, he said, I'd leave Tommy all this property in this house I got. He said, you got too many girlfriends. He plays music, sleeps all day. One day, one of my royalty checks come in. I brought it over and showed it to him. He said, my God, boy, that's yours. I said, yeah. From then on, that's my boy. He wouldn't worry no more about me. I said, there's some songs that I write, Daddy. I get all that in my mailbox.

0: tell me about Sweet Dreams and how it came about.
1: I was coming from Monroe, Louisiana, late one night. I heard Patsy Cline do that song.
0: And it's a Don Gibson song, right?
1: Yeah, Don Gibson wrote that song. And I heard Patsy Cline doing it, and I was playing for a supper club, Leroy's Lounge. I mean, look, Indian Chiefs and Nichols, they had the money there. I said, I can do this for my audience, your little ones that come in. I started doing that, and right away the doctors and the lawyers said, Tommy, go record that, man. So I borrowed $500 from Miss Herman Chandler that owned Leroy's Lounge, went down to Stanley Projection Company and cut Sweet Dreams. I ordered 500 copies, brought them back to Effie Milligan that had the record shop in Alexandria. Within a month, she sold out of that. I had a friend of mine on KDBS, Buddy King, who passed away. He started playing that song, and he was getting more requests for that than Don Gibson or Patsy Cline or any of them. And he told his boss, he said, man, this boy's going to have a hit. And his boss said, I'm going to fire you and everybody if you keep playing this record.

0: time, Clint West, you know, the great drummer Clint West,
1: yeah,
0: come to hire me.
1: Of the Boogie Kings.
0: He come to hire me. He wanted me to front his band because I was a show-off, you know. I played a little bass guitar and sang. So he hired me. I said, I'll go with you if you give me a recording contract with Floyd Swallow. Sure enough, we went down and the Boogie Kings were recording. Floyd said, I'm looking for that Tommy McLean. Clint said, here he is right here. He's working with us now. So Floyd said, can I record Sweet Dreams? I said, sure, man, you know. He said, do me something original. And everybody started laughing. So, what, you want us to write a song? I said, give me your pen and your paper. About 30 minutes, I wrote I Need You So, and they put a pretty penny in my pocket for that, you know. That was the other side of Sweet Dreams.
2: It's starting to rain. Teardrops from my eyes. You got me down.

McLean. You know, my mother's name was Nellie Beatrice Rowena McGurk McLean. And the music brought me to South Louisiana. And once they started hearing my music, hey, man, it wouldn't have let go. I can go anywhere and get a cup of coffee and a handshake and some kind words, brother.

0: you know, people refer to Swamp Pop, and you're referred to as certainly one of the great founding fathers, kings of Swamp Pop. But for people who've never heard that term, what does Swamp Pop mean to you?
1: You see, Nick, I had Sweet Dreams way before that was coined, the phrase. Mm-hmm. And I just accepted what they did. Actually, I didn't like that at first when I heard that. Mm. Because it quarantined you to Swamp Pop. In other words, you don't get out of there. And a lot of bands don't never get out of Louisiana. They just stay here and do the same thing. And I want to expand it. So I started calling it Swamp Popular. I took it a little notch further, you know.

0: Let's talk a little about your recent record, I Ran Down Every Dream. You talked about dreams.
1: There you go. Well, Nick, it's simple. That was about my life. I remember. You remember. Your wife remembers. The people you know remember. See, that sticks in everybody's ear. I remember a long time ago, records sent me reeling, and you fell in and out of love, and music kept interfering. See, that tells the whole story. So when I wrote that tune, Elvis Costello put a line or two in there that was great. I appreciate him doing that. What a gentleman. Man, he's a brilliant dude.
0: Yeah, he loves what you do, and I guess you saw him at Jazz Fest in New Orleans, huh?
1: Yeah, I met him at Bobby Charles' memorial down at the Rockin' Bowl.
0: Oh, way back when.
1: Uh-huh. Yeah, he and I got to talking, and he already had my gospel album. How he got that, Nick, I don't know. He's on top of the game, because I only had a few hundred of those printed, and I never asked him how he got that album. Yeah. He had it, you know?

0: every dream.
1: You know, some people have referred to your voice as tremulous, emotional, vibrato. How would you describe your voice?
2: Emotional. And a tear come to my eye quickly. You touch somebody in that audience, you've won the game. If you don't, pack your stuff up and go home. But if you can reach that audience, it ain't about money, Nick. It's about that audience. They pay your way. And if you can reach them, they'll buy your records as long as they live and their children will buy your records.
1: Well, it seems like you're still singing and writing some songs about heartbreak, but you're not experiencing it in your life now.
2: No, I got enough. I got enough to keep on writing for a long time, brother. I live the fast life, Nick. Yeah. I'm lucky to be sitting here talking with you. I have 4 boys and 2 girls. I played enough honky-tonks. I played enough beer dives. Now I want to make history for them and show them who their father really was and all my friends that I wasn't some old drunk that played somewhere and died. I don't want to do that. And I'm not

0: Tommy McLean, 1968, soulfully covering the Buck Owens song Together Again. And we are back with one more song from Tommy's hero, Little Richard, and Tommy himself covering Ray Charles when American Roots returns.
1: But only time,
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0: We've got time left here. Tommy McLean's late hero, Little Richard, on a song Tommy's newer admirer, Elvis Costello, later covered. Little Richard, 1964. Can't hear him enough on American Roots.

Tommy McLean, Sticks and Stones, 1967, on Gin Records. He was covering Ray Charles, who covered Titus Turner. Before we go, I wanted you to hear a Fats Domino classic about dreams. But our brief dream sequence starts with Louis Armstrong and Ella Fitzgerald, 1950. It's a 1931 song, lyrics by Gus Kahn. Dream a little dream of me.

That's Domino, 1960, with a song written by Tommy McLean's friend from Lafayette, Bobby Charles Guidry. Bobby Charles also wrote Walking to New Orleans and shared credits with Fats and Dave Bartholomew. And that does it for This American Roots from the Land of Dreams. Our program is produced with colleagues, Tulane University School of Liberal Arts. Our presenting station is WWNO-FM at the University of New Orleans. Special thanks to producer CeCe Adcock, engineers Carl Fontenot and Chris Butipka at KRVS in Lafayette, and Kevin Rinker and Shelley Canavy at WABE in Atlanta. Our team includes Maureen Lochran, Olivia Broslowski, Lauren Callahan, the late Ken Mills, and Tulane students Gavin Hannenberg, Paige Veal, and Emily Clark. 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

The civil authorities have issued a civil emergency message for Jackson OR, beginning at 10:09 p.m. Wednesday, July 15th and ending at 10:09 a.m. Thursday, July 16th. Wildfire alert, Jackson County Sheriff's Office has issued a level 3 current hour evacuation notice for Zone JAC, known as 127 along Highway 227 North to Taylor Road, and Highway 62 East to River Heights Road due to Evans Creek Road Fire. Monitor local news sources for evacuations and incident information.

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2: From NPR, this is World Cafe. Hey, I'm Kaleo. File this one under catchy, upbeat power pop, Meet Weird Nightmare.

Thanks so much, everyone. We love you. We hope you have a great night. The band's called Weird Nightmare, new record Hoopla on Sub Pop, Not Alone in Canada. Please check it out. This one's called Where I Belong.

0: Have a great night, y'all.
1: From the stage in Philadelphia, that is Weird Nightmare. That's the solo project of Alex Edkins from Metz. The song is Where I Belong, and it is the final track from Weird Nightmare's new album, Hoopla. Huge thanks to Alex and the band. We're back in a minute with more World Cafe.
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Welcome back. It's World Cafe. Hope you dug that weird nightmare performance. If you want to check out that mini concert, see video of it, we've got it on our YouTube channel at World Cafe. And if you feel like it, like and subscribe, because we obviously want to give you more performances and interviews for you to check out. All right, let's get back into music with U2. They've been busy with a couple of EPs this year, but the bigger news is a new album sometime in 2026. This is old U2, still good. It's New Year's.

That's Nicole Atkins, who just got signed to Chris Isaak's Wicked Game Records, which, yes, on the nose, but still pretty cool. Song is called When the Night Falls. Nicole Atkins' new album is Drama. It is due out in September. Let's continue on with something from LA band Mount Joy's latest album. It's Coyote.

0: Mama on World Cafe, I Want You, from their great album, Welcome to My Blue Sky. They were in studio last year. So good. I want you to do what you please for a minute, and Steve Lacy will greet you with new music when we get back to World Cafe.
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0: Welcome back. It's World Cafe and new music imminently from Steve Lacy. His album, Oh Yeah, is out on Friday. Not sure if this is the song of the summer, but it feels like it fits the bill. He's dealing with a seasonal situationship on the feeling.

It's Leve on World Cafe with Silver Lining. She once covered a Phoebe Bridgers song. I'm playing a Phoebe Bridgers song. I'm just like Leve. Okay, this is new music from Phoebe. New album is called Lost Weekend, due out August 14th. This song is called Lost Boys.

0: Wrapping up this hour of World Cafe with Sam Fender and People Watching. And that does it for us on The Cafe. Appreciate you listening, and thanks to our affiliates nationwide who make this show possible. 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
0: From NPR, this is World Cafe. I'm Stephen Kaleo and the Rolling Stones. What are you doing if you make it to your 80s? Maybe join a bocce team. Rolling Stones World Tour. New album out now, and we'll play a song from the record. It's in the stars, it's at the plus, John Ross performs as Wild Pink, and he's got a song about a beloved character actor. We'll tell you who it is, and we will also get to a live performance from Roseanne Cash.
4: Now it's a lonely world, I guess it always was.
0: Plus Marvin Gaye, Courtney Barnett, and more. This is World Cafe.
5: Live from NPR News in Washington, I'm Windsor Johnston. The United States has expanded its strikes on Iran, hitting targets farther north and firing on a ship accused of trying to breach the U.S. naval blockade. Tehran retaliated before dawn today with missile and drone attacks aimed at Bahrain, Jordan, and Kuwait. Israel says its military will continue to occupy areas in Lebanon, Syria, and Gaza. NPR's Emily Fang reports from Tel Aviv.
6: In a Thursday statement from his office, Israel's defense minister, Israel Katz, said he told U.S. Defense Secretary Pete Hegseth that Israel, quote, never asked the United States to defend our borders for us, and he said Israel would maintain a security presence in Syria, Lebanon, and Gaza. Katz's statement followed reports from media outlet Axios this week that President Trump had called Israel's Prime Minister Benjamin Netanyahu and urged him to remove Israeli troops from territory seized in Syria and Lebanon. Netanyahu has said he will travel to the U.S. next week to attend the late Senator Lindsey Graham's funeral, but the White House has not confirmed a meeting with him. The White House has invited Lebanon's president, however, following U.S. brokered talks in Italy between Lebanon and Israel, which ended on Wednesday. Emily Fang, NPR News, Tel Aviv.
5: President Trump's nominee for Director of National Intelligence faced a tough round of questioning on Capitol Hill yesterday. During his confirmation hearing, Jay Clayton was repeatedly pressed over Trump's repeated false claims of widespread election fraud in 2020. NPR's Greg Myrie reports.
7: Democrats on the Senate Intelligence Committee repeatedly asked Clayton straight up who won the 2020 election. And so after several go-rounds with senators along these lines, the tone escalated as Georgia Democrat John Ossoff kept pressing Clayton.
8: Who won the 2020 election?
9: Like I said, I'm not going to get into that with you.
8: But you do have an obligation to be honest and forthright with the committee.
9: Is anything that I just said not honest or forthright?
8: Yes, you're not being honest or forthright. Who won the 2020 election?
9: I think I've answered
8: election?
9: The question.
5: NPR's Greg Myrie. Texas Governor Greg Abbott says record-setting rainfall is expected in many parts of south-central Texas over the next several days. Blaise Ganey from the Texas Newsroom reports.
10: Abbott opened Wednesday's presser telling people that the weather event has been categorized as life-threatening catastrophic floods. This comes a little over a year after the deadly floods in Hill Country that led to the death of more than 130 people. Abbott says this storm is expected to produce more rain than that.
11: The 4th of July floods last year had rainfall of 20.29 inches. The expected rainfall during this rainstorm is expected to be more than 30 inches.
10: So far, 75 people have been rescued, mostly from stranded motorists. I'm Blaise Ganey in Austin.
5: This is NPR. Ukraine's defense minister is stepping down, even though he's been credited with pushing cutting-edge drone warfare to turn the tables on Russia. NPR's Joanna Kikisis reports on Ukrainian President Volodymyr Zelensky's latest government reshuffle.
12: Mykhailo Fedorov is 35, a reform-minded innovator. He took over the defense ministry just 6 months ago. Announcing his departure on social media, Fedorov listed more than 20 accomplishments, including the successful drone strike campaign against Russian logistics in occupied Crimea. Ihor Fedirko, who leads the Ukrainian Council of Defense Industry, told NPR that he is sorry to see Fedorov go.
13: One of the faces of the modern and technological war, it's Mykhailo Fedorov.
12: Lawmakers from Zelensky's Servant of the People Party told NPR that Fedorov was removed in part because he clashed with Ukraine's old-school military chief, Oleksandr Sirsky. Joanna Kakissis, NPR News, Kyiv.
5: Defense Secretary Pete Hegseth is introducing annual screenings for testosterone deficiency among service members age 30 and older. Troops under 30 will be able to request the testing voluntarily. Hegseth says the program is intended to help troops perform at their absolute best. The move comes as other Trump administration officials push for broader access to testosterone replacement therapy, though some of their claims go beyond what current research has established. This is NPR News in Washington.
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0: Welcome one, welcome all. I'm Kaleo. It's World Cafe. I'm going to level with you. I overscheduled this show. I just put in too much music because I was like, I think we can do it, which means I can't talk all that much. So you should know that the Rolling Stones have a new album. It's called Foreign Tongues. It's their 25th album. And the 80-year-olds still sound pretty good. Check out this one. The Rolling Stones, In the Stars. It's new music on World Cafe.

0: got ourselves a little situation. It's Johnny Blue Skies off of Mutiny After Midnight. Coming up, live performances, including one person with the last name Cash. Yep, I'd stick around for that. This is World Cafe.
1: Acting Attorney General Todd Blanche faces questions from the Senate Judiciary Committee. Blanche filled in for Pam Bondi since she left the Justice Department in April. And like Bondi, he used to be a lawyer for President Trump. His answers determine if senators will back him for the job permanently. Can he gain their support? That's on the next morning edition from NPR News.
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Hey, I am Kaleo, and we're in the vault pulling out live performances from bands and artists who have visited over the last 35 years, and one of my favorite performers, one of the nicest people as well, giving us all a little self-esteem boost. It's Michael Kiwanuka, You Ain't the Problem, live from the archives.

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1: Recorded live for World Cafe, it's Roseanne Cash with Black Cadillac. And Michael Kiwanuka, You Ain't the Problem. Just a few of the live performances recorded over the last 35 years. You can check out a bunch at worldcafe.org. New music from John Ross, who performs as Wild Pink. This is a love letter to William Fichtner, the great character actor. If you're familiar with the movie Go, he's the guy trying to sell Confederated products, one of my all-time favorite movie roles. But yeah, he's that guy in a bunch of these things, and this song is a love letter to him. It is called Box Store, new music from Wild Pink.

0: Well, I feel restored for one. I don't know about you. Marvin Gaye, Sexual Healing, closing out this edition of The Cafe. Appreciate you listening. Thanks to our affiliates nationwide who make this show possible. It's a show we produce from WXPN at the University of Pennsylvania in Philadelphia. Want more World Cafe? 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I'm Stephen Kaleo. This has been World Cafe from NPR.
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0: Punch Brothers, not afraid to experiment when it comes to bluegrass, mixing it up with folk and chamber pop and even classical music. We thought it'd be a good idea to revisit their last session with The Cafe in 2022 when they made a tribute album to an all-time great, Tony Rice. It's Punch Brothers in an encore edition of the Next World Cafe.
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5: Good morning. A new poll finds almost 80% of Americans expect the war with Iran to drag on. Right now, Iran is fighting with the U.S. over control of the Strait of Hormuz. What trade routes could it target next? It's Morning Edition from NPR News. President Trump's nominee for intelligence chief told senators Joe Biden was certified as president, but did not say he won. I'm Leila Faudin.
6: And I'm Amy Martinez. Why did the confirmation hearing spend so much time on an election from 6 years ago? Also, an ACLU report finds ICE officers using tactics local police put limits on because they can kill people. And how the earthquakes in Venezuela have delayed its return to democracy. It's Thursday, July 16th. On this day in 1969, Apollo 11 blasted off with the first humans to land on the moon on board. News is next.
7: Live from NPR News in Washington, I'm Windsor Johnston. President Trump is set to deliver a primetime address tonight that he says will focus in part on elections. The speech could include information related to the 2020 election, which Trump falsely claimed he won. The speech comes as the president pushes Republicans to pass new federal voting restrictions ahead of the November midterm elections. The U.S. continues to intensify its airstrikes against Iran. NPR's Hadil Al-Shalchi reports American forces struck Iranian targets in multiple locations over the last 24 hours.
8: The U.S. military said it struck an unladen oil tanker attempting to sail toward an Iranian port in the Arabian Gulf. It said the ship ignored warnings and violated the U.S. blockade. There was no immediate comment from Iran. U.S. Central Command also said it has been redirecting compliant commercial vessels through the Strait of Hormuz. The U.S. intensified its attacks on Iranian military targets for a fifth day, and Iran responded by targeting U.S. bases in the Gulf and Jordan. The status of the ceasefire talks is currently unknown, but Iranian diplomats said they have been in contact with mediators. Hadil Al-Shalchi, NPR News, Istanbul.
7: Delegations from 65 countries are gathering at the State Department today for a counterterrorism conference. NPR's Michelle Kellerman reports the Trump administration is using the meeting to press governments to confront left-wing political violence.
9: The State Department says Secretary Rubio will use his speech to describe far-left political terrorism as a, quote, real and transnational threat that is resurging. He calls it, quote, a unique evil rooted in a deep resentment towards civilization. While many in Europe have raised concerns about right-wing political violence, an official in Rubio's department tells reporters that countries have a handle on that and says countries have a blind spot when it comes to violence from the far left. Michelle Kellerman, NPR News, the State Department.
7: Senators are reacting to Acting Attorney General Todd Blanche's testimony after a rocky confirmation hearing on Capitol Hill yesterday. Democratic Senator Cory Booker tells NPR that Blanche is using the department to protect President Trump and pursue his perceived enemies.
10: Using his office to go after Donald Trump's perceived enemies like Jim Comey for putting seashells in the sand and shapes. All of these things are painting a picture of somebody that is not pursuing justice, but is using the justice system as a shield to protect Donald Trump and as a sword to go after his enemies.
7: Blanche needs a simple majority of 51 votes to be confirmed as Attorney General in the Senate, assuming all 100 senators are present and voting. This is NPR. A group of former Meta employees is suing the parent company of Facebook. The suit argues that it used artificial intelligence to make layoffs in ways that violated the law. NPR's John Ruich reports Meta says the claims lack merit.
11: The plaintiffs are a group of 26 unnamed former employees at Meta. Their lawsuit, filed in the U.S. District Court in Oakland, California, says Meta used a, quote, constellation of internal artificial intelligence systems to assess employees on a set of metrics that were then used to inform layoffs in May. The company cut about a tenth of its workforce. The plaintiffs say the company did not take into account protected leave and approved absences like medical, pregnancy, or paternal leave. They argue, in effect, that the AI systems targeted them as underperformers. Meta says in a statement the claims lack merit and are not based in fact. It says workforce management and organizational decisions are made by people, not AI. John Ruich, NPR News.
7: The New York Times is asking a federal court to block Justice Department subpoenas issued to journalists who reported on security concerns surrounding the plane gifted by Qatar intended to serve as Air Force One. The sealed filing sets up a potentially significant legal fight over press freedom and the government's power to compel reporters to reveal confidential sources. The journalists were ordered to testify before a federal grand jury in subpoenas delivered last Friday. A lawyer for The Times says the demands violate the constitutional rights of the newspaper and its reporters. This is NPR.
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1: Fred Astaire was one of the greatest film stars and dancers of all time, but there was only one partner who really filled his dance card. 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
1: 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Here's Fred Astaire with The Way You Look Tonight.

0: How did Astaire himself feel about his partner? He said, after a while, everyone else who danced with me looked wrong. Some believe Astaire's finest dancing performance came from the film during the eponymously titled Swing Time number. But judge for yourself. We've got the clip at soundbeat.org. 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I'm Brett Berry.
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4: Good morning, Amy Martinez. Nancy Delostrito is in her 70s. She lives in Florida and got a new license plate in the mail. Picture this plate, SQZ A55. SQZ, squeeze, A55. And you get the picture. She said at first she went ballistic, but now...

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1: Good morning. This is Jefferson Public Radio. Still ahead, stricter immigration and travel policies are making it harder for performing artists to tour the United States. Slightly cooler temperatures today, but gusty winds and low humidity are bringing elevated fire weather conditions. Smoke from the East Evans Creek fire will continue to reduce air quality in the Rogue Valley. Over the Southern Oregon Cascades and Siskiyou today, sunny with a high near 73. Yreka, sunny, the high 89. Sunny skies for Wheaton, Mount Shasta with a high near 85. Redding and Red Bluff, sunny and hot, the high right around 100. In the Klamath Basin, sunny with a high near 86 degrees. Along the Southern Oregon coast, sunny with a high near 64. The Northern California coast gradually becoming mostly sunny with a high near 58. Roseburg in the Umpqua Basin, sunny, the high right around 80. And for Grants Pass, Medford, and Ashland, sunny skies in the forecast today with a high near 88. For more detailed weather information, be sure to visit us at our website. 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
1: How do you translate a nearly 3,000-year-old epic poem to the big screen?
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1: I'm Scott Detrow. 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
1: Good morning. This is Jefferson Public Radio. Ugly but useful. No, not a story about me. Coming up, a report on efforts to restore Pacific lamprey to Oregon waterways. Slightly cooler temperatures today, but some gusty winds and low humidity are bringing elevated fire weather conditions. Smoke from the East Evans Creek fire will continue to reduce air quality at times in the Rogue Valley. Over the Southern Oregon Cascades and Siskiyou's today, sunny with a high near 73, Yreka sunny and a high of 89. Weed and Mount Shasta sunny with a high near 85. For Redding and Red Bluff, sunny and hot with a high near 100 degrees. In the Klamath Basin, sunny, the high right around 86. The Southern Oregon coast, sunny with a high near 64. The Northern California coast, gradually becoming mostly sunny, the high today near 58. For Roseburg in the Umpqua Basin, sunny, we're looking at a high near 80 degrees. And for Grants Pass, Medford, and Ashland, sunny with a high near 88. For more detailed weather information, be sure to visit us at ijpr.org.

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1: Good morning, I'm Leila Faldin. About 20 years ago, the soccer team FC Barcelona raffled off a photo shoot with their players. A young Lionel Messi ended up taking photos with a lucky five-month-old. In one, Messi bathes him in a plastic tub. That baby was Lamine Yamal, who is now a soccer star himself. Messi and Yamal will have a reunion this weekend when Spain and Argentina face off in the World Cup finals. Probably no bathtubs this time. It's Morning Edition.
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3: The eel-like fish known as Pacific lamprey get little love from the

0: He's got 100 lamprey from John Day and Bonneville, which he'll release here and in the Long Tom River, where they've not been a regular sight for 75 years. The U.S. Fish and Wildlife Service deems them a species of concern. Keel says the larvae help clean the creek beds.
1: They're filter feeders. They clean out whatever is in the sediment. That's where they stay for many years before they go out to the ocean.
0: It's important to note that the Pacific lamprey is a welcome and important part of this ecosystem, unlike the invasive sea lampreys that historically have caused fish declines in the Great Lakes region. Courtney Goltz, a lamprey biologist who also works with the tribe, says CritFix efforts have gone on for 20 years, but dam development has hindered their migration.
2: And the upper Willamette tributaries are areas that have been completely impassable to lamprey for decades. So these are reintroductions to areas that do not have Pacific lamprey, and as of today, they now do.
0: The fisheries team takes the lamprey down to Coyote Creek in large plastic buckets. The fish loop and squirm over each other before slipping into the water. Elizabeth Goward, community engagement manager for the Mackenzie River Trust, engages a few kids who wonder why the lamprey have already snuck under logs and rocks.
3: They can tell that it's bright out, and so they're more likely to get eaten by things like birds, foxes, and coyotes. Isn't that amazing?
0: Getting lamprey love going is a bit of a sell. Their round, toothy maws used to clamp onto fish are startling and even inspired a 2014 made-for-TV horror movie called Blood Lake, Attack of the Killer Lampreys.
4: These lampreys, they're hungry, determined, and they're dangerous.
5: No, it's not like that.
0: Raymond Ellenwood Jr. is a fisheries technician with the Nez Perce tribe. At another remote location near Hills Creek Dam outside Oak Ridge, he and a few others are releasing lamprey at a former Boy Scout campsite.
6: Okay, last group, you want to let a couple more go?
0: The goal is to have adult lampreys stay and mate, creating little lampreys called ameseets. Ellenwood and fellow technician Jared Wiaskis explain what they do.
5: The ameseets, they burrow into the sand, into the substrate, and they'll filter feed off of the detritus in the river or the stream.
0: If all goes to plan, lamprey released here and in the Long Tom watershed area will start migrating to the Pacific Ocean around 2030 and come back as adults 4 years later. While lamprey once teemed in the millions through the Columbia River Basin, only 23,000 were recorded in 2010.
7: We want to welcome you guys to our annual lamprey celebration.
0: Recently at the Clackamas RV Park in Oregon City, more than 1,200 people signed up for the annual Yakima Nation Willamette Falls Lamprey Celebration.
8: This is only the fifth year, and each year it gets bigger and bigger.
0: Jeremy Five Crows is with CritFic, which has also partnered with tribes and agencies like the U.S. Army Corps of Engineers and the Bonneville Dam to support and promote lamprey. It's a half day of native music, boat tours of the falls, educational presentations, even a lunch with grilled lamprey. CritFic has revised its plan to improve lamprey populations. In a report released last year, they said they're frustrated by the lack of funding, staff, and accountability from states and federal agencies. They've added a two-part plan with technical documents for scientists, students, and resource managers, and a policy brief for lawmakers. Again, Jeremy Five Crows.
8: The lamprey has been around 450 million years. We're closer to a T-Rex than a T-Rex was to lamprey. That's how far back they go.
0: I'm Brian Bull, reporting in Oregon City.
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1: Good morning. This is Jefferson Public Radio. Coming up, Argentina is returning to the World Cup final after a come-from-behind victory against England. Slightly cooler temperatures today, but gusty winds and low humidity are bringing elevated fire weather conditions. Smoke from the East Evans Creek fire will continue to reduce air quality at times in the Rogue Valley. Over the Southern Oregon Cascades and Siskiyou, sunny today with a high near 73 degrees. For Yreka, sunny with a high near 89. Weed and Mount Shasta, sunny with a high in the mid-80s. Redding and Red Bluff, sunny and hot, the high right around 100. In the Klamath Basin, sunny with a high near 86. The Southern Oregon Coast, sunny and a high in the mid-60s. For the Northern California Coast, gradually becoming mostly sunny with a high near 58. Roseburg in the Umpqua Basin, sunny and a high of 80. And for Grants Pass, Medford, and Ashland, also sunny and a high of 88 degrees. For more detailed weather information, visit us at our website, MirrorIJPR.org.

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2: From Marketplace in New York, I'm Kimberly Adams. It's already been a big week for economic data. We got inflation measures for consumers and producers, both showing prices rising more slowly than experts expected. But we also learned this morning how consumers responded to those prices in June. The U.S. Census Bureau says retail and food sales in June were up 0.2% from the previous month and up 6.7% from the same time last year.

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1: Good morning. This is Jefferson Public Radio. Still ahead, stricter immigration and travel policies are making it harder for performing artists to tour the United States. Slightly cooler temperatures today, but gusty winds and low humidity are bringing elevated fire weather conditions. Smoke from the East Evans Creek fire will continue to reduce air quality in the Rogue Valley. Over the Southern Oregon Cascades and Siskiyous today, sunny with a high near 73. Yreka, sunny, the high 89. Sunny skies for Wheaton, Mount Shasta with a high near 85. Redding and Red Bluff, sunny and hot, the high right around 100. In the Klamath Basin, sunny with a high near 86 degrees. Along the Southern Oregon coast, sunny with a high near 64. The Northern California coast gradually becoming mostly sunny with a high near 58. Roseburg in the Umpqua Basin, sunny, the high right around 80. And for Grants Pass, Medford, and Ashland, sunny skies in the forecast today with a high near 88. For more detailed weather information, be sure to visit us at our website. 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
1: You're listening to Morning Edition on the Rhythm and News Service of Jefferson Public Radio. My name's Noah Brand-Lindsay, and I hope you can stick around at the top of the hour. It's music on open air right here on JPR. Starting off the morning of music with the Maya DeVitri. We've also got Joshua Ray Walker on the way, John R. Miller, and Kevin Morby, plus a whole lot more. In a look at your weather forecast in the Southern Oregon Cascades and Siskiyou, sunshine today with a high near 73. In Wairika, sunny skies and a high near 89. In Weedham, Mount Shasta, sunny with a high near 85. And in Redding and Red Bluff, sunny and hot today with a high near 100. In the Klamath Basin, sunny with a high near 86. Along the Southern Oregon coast, sunshine with a high near 64. In Roseburg and the Umpqua Basin, sunny with a high near 80 degrees. And in the Rogue Valley, sunny today with a high near 88. For more detailed weather info, you can always check out our website, ijpr.org. And I hope you can stick around for music starting at 9 o'clock right here on the Rhythm and News Service of JPR.

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1: Good morning, I'm Leila Faldin. About 20 years ago, the soccer team FC Barcelona raffled off a photo shoot with their players. A young Lionel Messi ended up taking photos with a lucky five-month-old. In one, Messi bathes him in a plastic tub. That baby was Lamine Yamal, who is now a soccer star himself. Messi and Yamal will have a reunion this weekend when Spain and Argentina face off in the World Cup finals. Probably no bathtubs this time. It's Morning Edition.
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3: The eel-like fish known as Pacific lamprey get little love from the uninitiated. With their toothy maw used to suck blood from fish, they have perhaps the most unflattering smile in the animal kingdom. But to many people, these ancient critters are important. KLCC's Brian Bull reports on ongoing efforts to restore their numbers across Oregon waterways and beyond.
4: It's a sunny day at Coyote Creek, 10 miles west of Eugene. A large truck is parked by an old bridge spanning the water. Aldwin Keel greets a crowd of people who've come to learn about his special cargo.
5: I work with the Confederate Traps of Warm Springs. I'm the lamprey biologist. I translocate lamprey from Bonneville back to my Warm Springs reservation.
4: Translocation is moving adult fish from rivers to waterways above dams. Keel says it's his first year helping the Columbia River Intertribal Fish Commission, or CRITFIC, with this operation. He's got 100 lamprey from John Day and Bonneville, which he'll release here and in the Long Tom River, where they've not been a regular sight for 75 years. The U.S. Fish and Wildlife Service deems them a species of concern. Keel says the larvae help clean the creek beds.
5: They're filter feeders. They clean out whatever is in the sediment. That's where they stay for many years before they go out to the ocean.
4: It's important to note that the Pacific lamprey is a welcome and important part of this ecosystem, unlike the invasive sea lampreys that historically have caused fish declines in the Great Lakes region. Courtney Goltz, a lamprey biologist who also works with the tribe, says CRITFIC's efforts have gone on for 20 years, but dam development has hindered their migration.
6: And the upper Willamette tributaries are areas that have been completely impassable to lamprey for

0: killer lampreys.
1: These lampreys, they're hungry, determined, and they're dangerous.
2: No, it's not like that.
0: Raymond Ellenwood Jr. is a fisheries technician with the Nez Perce tribe. At another remote location near Hills Creek Dam outside Oak Ridge, he and a few others are releasing lamprey at a former Boy Scout campsite.
3: Okay, last group, you want to let a couple more go?
0: The goal is to have adult lampreys stay and mate, creating little lampreys called ameseets. Ellenwood and fellow technician Jared Wiaskis explain what they do.
2: The ameseets, they burrow into the sand, into the substrate, and they'll filter feed off of the detritus in the river or the stream.
0: If all goes to plan, lamprey released here and in the Long Tom watershed area will start migrating to the Pacific Ocean around 2030 and come back as adults 4 years later. While lamprey once teemed in the millions through the Columbia River Basin, only 23,000 were recorded in 2010.
4: We want to welcome you guys to our annual lamprey celebration.
0: Recently at the Clackamas RV Park in Oregon City, more than 1,200 people signed up for the annual Yakima Nation Willamette Falls Lamprey Celebration.
5: This is only the fifth year, and each year it gets bigger and bigger.
0: Jeremy Five Crows is with CritFic, which has also partnered with tribes and agencies like the U.S. Army Corps of Engineers and the Bonneville Dam to support and promote lamprey. It's a half day of native music, boat tours of the falls, educational presentations, even a lunch with grilled lamprey. CritFic has revised its plan to improve lamprey populations. In a report released last year, they said they're frustrated by the lack of funding, staff, and accountability from states and federal agencies. They've added a two-part plan with technical documents for scientists, students, and resource managers, and a policy brief for lawmakers. Again, Jeremy Five Crows.
5: The lamprey has been around 450 million years. We're closer to a T-Rex than a T-Rex was to lamprey. That's how far back they go.
0: I'm Brian Bull, reporting in Oregon City.
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10: I'm Layla Faldin.
11: And I'm Amy Martinez. For a lot of people, discovering new music means doing it on TikTok. There's an entire ecosystem of curators recommending music on the app, but sometimes those videos are secretly a form of advertising. NPR's Isabella Gomez Sarmiento interviewed several influencers who say they get paid to promote songs. Isabella, who'd you speak with?
12: I talked to 5 content creators, all of whom make videos recommending music or reacting to new songs. Some of the influencers NPR spoke to requested anonymity so they could speak freely about the relationship between creators and music labels. Some of them have over 1 million followers, so it's safe to say a lot of people are consuming this content. They're like VJs for a new generation. They all told me they frequently get paid by record labels or marketing agencies hundreds of dollars per video. And most of the time, these videos are not getting labeled as ads or sponsored posts. They look like totally organic content. I reached out to nearly a dozen labels, including Sony, Universal Music Group, and Warner Music Group. I asked if they engage in influencer marketing, and if so, whether they advise that creators label those posts as sponsored. None of the labels got back to me.
11: Ooh, sounds squishy. I mean, it sounds like it could be illegal, but maybe not illegal.
12: So that's kind of the tricky part. I mean, payola, which is the practice of labels or artists paying a DJ to play their song or promote it, that's definitely illegal. It was outlawed by the Federal Communications Commission in 1960. However, the FCC doesn't regulate social media. There are rules that influencers are supposed to follow. Those are set by the Federal Trade Commission. In their guidelines, the FTC says that whenever an endorsement is part of a video, the influencer should

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2: 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My name's Noah Brand-Lindsay. I'm in this morning for Dave Jackson. I'll be in tomorrow as well. I've got music coming up on the program this hour from Aaron Lee Tashjian, Shaky Graves, Alabama Shakes, plus a whole lot more. Good stuff. A look at your weather forecast is coming up in about 15 minutes. And let's start off the hour with Maya DeVitri's latest called All My Faith. Here is the title tune. It's Open Air on JPR.

0: That is the latest single from Alabama Shakes from their upcoming I Must Be Dreaming album coming out later next month. The tune was called I Feel Hope Coming. Natalie Merchant before that with Eye of the Storm from her release Keep Your Courage, and Maya DeVitri at the top with the title tune from All My Faith. It is just about 9:15. 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I've got a look at your weather forecast in just a moment. Stick around.
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0: It's not quite as hot today as it has been the last couple days, but still warm. In the Southern Oregon Cascades and Siskiyous, sunny today with a high near 73 and clear overnight with lows around 43. In Yreka, sunshine this afternoon with a high near 89, clear overnight with lows around 54. In Weedon, Mount Shasta, sunny skies this afternoon with a high near 85, clear tonight with lows around 53. In Redding and Red Bluff, sunny and hot today with a high near 100, clear tonight with lows around 68 degrees. In the Klamath Basin, sunny with a high near 86 today, clear tonight with lows around 51. Along the Southern Oregon coast, look for sunny skies and a high near 64, and mostly clear conditions tonight with lows around 51. In Roseburg in the Umpqua Basin, sunny and 80 degrees today. Tonight, increasing clouds with lows around 51. And in Grants Pass, Medford, and Ashland, sunny today with a high near 88, clear overnight with lows around 55. 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Right now, tunes continuing here with Aaron Lee Tashjian. This one is called Can She Get an Amen? On Open Air, it's JPR.

0: That is the Teskey Brothers with Crying Shame from Half Mile Harvest. And you heard St. Paul and the Broken Bones from their album, The Alien Coast. It was the tune Minotaur. The latest from Aaron Lee Tastian at the top of that set from Get Over It Underdog. It was Can She Get an Amen? It is 9:30. 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
0: Coming up this Saturday morning at 10 o'clock, tune in for Radiolab. This week on the program, the movie Jaws scared entire generations of people out of the water. Countless Hollywood films have officially turned sharks into monsters of every shape and size. But drop below the surface, into the cold, quiet blue, and another creature appears. One that has survived mass extinctions, outlasted ancient predators, and predates Mount Everest, the existence of trees, even the rings of Saturn. Which begs the question, are the scariest monsters swimming out in the sea or deep within our minds? That's Radiolab Saturday morning at 10 o'clock right here on JPR's Rhythm and News Service. Right now, music continues here on Open Air with Mike Campbell, known for being Tom Petty's lead guitarist for like 40 years. This is with his band, The Dirty Knobs, and the tune Wrecking Ball from their latest Mission of Mercy right here on Open Air.

0: The sounds of Shaky Graves rounding out the set from their release Fondness Etc. When the Love is New was the name of that one. Joshua James before that from the album My Spirit Sister. You heard Golden Bird and Mike Campbell and the Dirty Knobs with Wrecking Ball from their album Mission of Mercy. Dave Jackson did a write-up of that album. It's available over at JPR Music at our website, ijpr.org. Right now it's 9:45. 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I've got Seamus Blake and friends coming up in just a moment. Stay close.
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0: JPR invites you to Music on the Half Shell. It's a series of free weekly summer concerts in Stewart Park in Roseburg. Coming up this next week, the season continues Tuesday, July 21st, with the blues rock guitarist and singer Garrett T. Wiley. Gaining a name for himself with a gravelly voice and blues guitar fireworks, Willie is touring on his second album, Bill's Cafe. It's an evening of gritty blues rock with Garrett T. Wiley. Tuesday, maybe it's Willie, Garrett T. Willie. Tuesday, July 21st at Music at the Half Shell. This free non-ticketed show is open to the public. Seating is first come, first served. There are food and beverage vendors on site, and patrons are welcome to bring their own refreshments. Showtime is at 7 o'clock. You can find more details and the full season lineup at halfshell.org. Right now, tunes continue with Seamus Blake and a couple of buddies from the electrifying Seamus Blake. Here is Compared to What.

tries. He might use truth, he might use lies. 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

0: Wrapping up the 9 o'clock hour of music with Hamish Anderson from Out of My Head, you heard You Give Me Something. At the top of that set, it was the electrifying Seamus Blake with Compared to What, and Bahamas in the middle from the album Earth Tones, you heard Alone. It is 10 o'clock here on the Rhythm and News Service of JPR.
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0: 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My name's Noah Brand Lindsay. I'm in with you this morning until noon. Danielle Kelly will be in after news headlines in the 12 o'clock hour with music until 3 o'clock today. So lots more still to come, including music this hour from Jesse Mollen. We've got Joby Riccio, M.T. Jones, and starting off the hour of music with Allison Russell featuring Brittany Spencer on this one. It's called Black Lavender from In the Hour of Chaos, right here on Open Air.

The Jackson County Sheriff's Office has issued a level 3, go now, evacuate immediately for JAC-017 in the area of East Evans Creek Road and West Fork of Evans Creek Road due to the East Evans Creek Road fire. Level 3, go now, means leave immediately. There is extreme danger in your area. Leave without delay. Do not stop to gather your belongings or protect your home.

0: That is M.T. Jones from the latest album, Joy, Why I Cry, was the name of the cut there. Maggie Rogers before that, That's Where I Am from Surrender. And Alison Russell along with Brittany Spencer at the top of the set with Black Lavender from In the Hour of Chaos. It is just about 10:14. 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
0: JPR invites you to the Ashland Folk Collective in the Park, a series of non-ticketed concerts open to the public, free of charge, in Ashland's Lithia Park. Coming up on July 27th, Ashland Folk Collective presents Wolf Jett with special guest $8 Mountain. From Santa Cruz, California, Wolf Jett plays what they call cosmic mountain music, their own infusion of folk, soul, and Americana. Formed by lifelong friends Chris Jones and John Payne, in 2020, their home studio in Boulder Creek in the Santa Cruz Mountains burned down that year just before the release of their debut album. They're touring now on their release from April of this year called Letting Go. Also on the bill is the premier Southern Oregon bluegrass band $8 Mountain, known for their high-energy jamming and tight harmonies. It's Wolf Jett and $8 Mountain on Monday, July 27th in Ashland's Lithia Park. There's a beer garden, and on-site food trucks will be available at 4:30 with music from 6 to 9 o'clock. The admission is free. 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Music continuing right now on Open Air with the latest single from Jesse Mullen. This one is called Hollywood Forever.

The Jackson County Sheriff's Office has issued a Level 2, Be Set to Evacuate, for Evacuation Zone JAC-026 in the area of the 18,000 block of East Evans Creek Road due to the East Evans Creek Road fire. A Level 2, Be Set to Evacuate, means that there is significant danger in your area. Be ready to leave at a moment's notice as conditions can change rapidly. This may be the only notice you receive. Do not wait to evacuate if you feel unsafe. Stay informed and be alert.

0: That is Butch Walker with the title tune from Afraid of Ghosts. Michael McDermott doing Soldiers of the Same War from the album Willow Springs. And at the top, Jesse Mahlin with the latest single, Hollywood Forever. It is 10:29. 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
0: 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Tunes continuing right now with Joby Riccio's latest, Face the Feeling. Here is A Little at a Time.

0: From the album Gray and Green, it's Gray Delisle and Les Green doing The Pieces. Great Lake Swimmers before that, from their release The Waves, The Wake, you heard The Real Work, and the latest from Joby Riccio at the top, A Little at a Time, from Face the Feeling. It's 10:44. 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I've got John R. Miller coming up in just a moment. Stick around.
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0: Coming up this weekend on the next TED Radio Hour, Sunday morning at 9 o'clock, Paradise. The word evokes lush abundance, an idyllic place, safe from the harsh, demanding world. But does it truly exist? Do we lose ourselves trying to find out? This week, TED explores ideas about utopia and coming to terms with reality. That's the TED Radio Hour, Sunday morning at 9 o'clock, followed by This American Life at 10, right here on JPR's Rhythm and News Service. Right now, tunes continuing here on Open Air with John R. Miller. The latest album is called The Great Unknowing. Here is Steering Wheel Drums.

0: That is the self-titled album from Junip, and After All Is Said and Done. Taken by Trees before that with the tune Large from Other Worlds, and new John R. Miller from the album The Great Unknowing that started off the set with Steering Wheel Drums. It's just a minute or so before 11 o'clock. You're listening to Open Air on the Rhythm and News Service of JPR. I've got Beth Horton coming up in just a moment.
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0: It's just before 11 o'clock, and you're listening to Open Air on the Rhythm and News Service of Jefferson Public Radio, or maybe you're streaming online at ijpr.org. My name's Noah Brand-Lindsay. I've got another hour of tunes to play for you before news headlines at 12, followed by Danielle Kelly with more Open Air until 3 o'clock this afternoon. Tunes coming up this hour from all recent releases from The War and Treaty. We've got Kurt Vile on the way and the Vindys latest as well. A look at your weather forecast is ahead in about 15 minutes. And starting off the hour with the latest from Beth Orton, the title tune from The Ground Above, right here on Open Air.

0: That is the latest from The War and Treaty. The album's called The Story of Michael and Tanya. You Can't Hurt Me Anymore was the name of that tune. This is The Kit, before that with Bulletproof from the EP Moonshine First Goes, and Beth Orton at the top. The title tune from the new one, The Ground Above. It's about 11:15. 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I'll take a look at your weather forecast coming up in just a moment.
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0: In the Southern Oregon Cascades and Siskiyous, this afternoon, sunny skies with a high near 73. Clear overnight this evening with lows around 43, and sunny tomorrow with a high near 81. In Yreka, sunny this afternoon with a high near 89. Clear later on this evening with lows around 54, and sunny for Friday and a high near 95. In Weedham, Mount Shasta, sunny today with a high near 85. You're looking at about the same tomorrow. Clear overnight with lows around 53. In Redding and Red Bluff, sunny and hot today with a high near 100. Clear tonight with lows around 68. Sunny and hot again tomorrow with a high near 99. In the Klamath Basin, sunshine and 86 degrees today. Clear skies overnight with lows around 51. And sunny for your Friday and a high near 90. Along the Southern Oregon coast, sunny skies today with a high near 64. Mostly clear overnight with lows around 51. And sunny tomorrow with a high near 69. Some wind gusts are possible up to 30 miles an hour. In Roseburg in the Umpqua Basin, sunshine today with a high near 80, increasing clouds later on this evening with lows around 51, and partly sunny for Friday and a high near 86. In Grants Pass, Medford, and Ashland this afternoon, sunny skies and a high near 88. Clear tonight with lows around 55, and warming up tomorrow with a high near 94 under sunny skies. For more detailed weather info, you can always hop on over to our website, ijpr.org. Tunes continuing right now on Open Air with the latest from the Vindys. 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

0: That is Joshua Ray Walker from the release Ain't Dead Yet and the tune Capital Letters. Glenn Hansard before that from his All That Was East Is West of Me Now. You heard There's No Mountain and the Vindies at the top. The latest is called Trapdoor and that was Love You More. It's 11:30 here on the Rhythm and News Service of JPR.
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0: Coming up tomorrow, JPR invites you to Riverbend Park in Winston for Riverbend Live, a series of free weekly concerts throughout the summer. 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Right now, music continuing here on Open Air with the latest release from Kevin Morby called Little Wide Open. Here is 100,000 on JPR.

0: That is Kurt Vile's latest Philadelphia's Been Good to Me, and Rock a Stone from that one. Sufjan Stevens before that. From the album Javelin, you heard Genuflecting Ghost, and Kevin Morby at the top. The new one's called Little Wide Open, and I played 100,000 off of that. It's 11:46. You're listening to Open Air on JPR. One more set of tunes to round out the morning of music right here on the program. Stick around.
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0: Just a few more tunes to wrap up the morning of music here on Open Air before news headlines at the top of the hour, and then Danielle Kelly will have you for afternoon Open Air until 3 o'clock. Lots of great tunes still to come. Jesse Wells' latest full-length is called Masks Off, and this is one called Everything Must Die, right here on Open Air.

0: wrapping up the morning of music with Jacob Collier and covering the James Taylor tune, You Can Close Your Eyes, from the album The Light for Days. Elliot Brood before that, Without Again, was the name of the tune from the album Mountain Meadows, and Jesse Wells at the top from Masks Off, you heard Everything Must Die. That about wraps it up for me. My name's Noah Brand Lindstay. I've been with you this morning playing tunes. I'll be back for more tomorrow at 9 o'clock. And Danielle Kelly is coming up after news headlines from NPR, and she'll have you until 3 o'clock. Have a great afternoon. Take care.
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3: Live from NPR News, I'm Lakshmi Singh. The White House says U.S. Immigration and Customs Enforcement officers are still conducting vehicle stops. Here's Press Secretary Caroline Leavitt.
4: The President and the Secretary of Homeland Security are on the same page that vehicle stops are a necessary tool that ICE agents need in order to continue their deportation campaign of the worst illegal alien criminals from our country.
3: Leavitt says DHS has issued verbal guidance to field offices nationwide. This week, the department said it would pause non-urgent vehicle stops following two deadly shootings in less than a week in Maine and in Texas. In both cases, the ICE officers were not wearing body cameras. Today, Leavitt said more than half of all ICE field offices now have body cams, and the remainder are expected to have them within 60 days. She says the rollout has been slower than the administration's hoped. She attributed that to the previous weeks-long DHS shutdown, which he blamed on the Democrats. A key Republican senator says he will not vote to advance Todd Blanche's nomination to serve as attorney general until Blanche meets with victims of the late sex offender Jeffrey Epstein. North Carolina's Tom Tillis made the statement during the second day of hearings on Blanche's nomination. Here's NPR's Ryan Lucas.
5: Epstein survivors say they have been trying to meet with Blanche for months, but to no avail. Now, Senator Tom Tillis, a member of the Senate Judiciary Committee that will vote on Blanche's nomination, says Blanche needs to meet with Epstein survivors to get his support.
6: I expect that meeting to occur before I'm willing to vote out of this committee. And I'm trying to get to yes, but this is a very important part of getting to yes.
5: Tillis gave Blanche 2 weeks to make it happen. With Democrats united in opposition, Blanche needs the support of every committee Republican to advance his nomination to the full Senate. Ryan Lucas, NPR News, Washington.
3: A year after catastrophic flooding in the Texas Hill Country prompted lawmakers to overhaul the state's flood preparedness laws, residents are again watching rivers rise. The latest floods are blamed for at least one death, according to Governor Greg Abbott. The Texas Newsroom's Blaise Gainey has the latest.
7: Last summer, Governor Greg Abbott and lawmakers promised changes that would better prepare communities before the next disaster struck. That disaster struck this week when more than 20 inches of rain fell in areas across south central Texas. One of those laws helped place weather alert sirens along the Guadalupe River, which were activated Thursday during the downpour and rising waters. Other legislation put tighter regulations on overnight camps. Senator Charles Perry says he got texts from parents saying that their children were evacuated as a result of the measure.
8: One of the parents actually texted me and said the kids are safer today because of that bill.
7: The Texas Hill Country floods last year killed more than 100 people over the 4th of July weekend.
3: That's Blaise Gainey reporting. It's NPR News. In China, several big artificial intelligence companies have suspended their AI companionship features. This comes as Beijing introduces new regulations on AI chatbots. From Hong Kong, Jan Kamensin-Brumby has more.
9: The new regulations state that AI tools should not, quote, induce emotional dependence or addiction. The news has been met by shock from online users as companies pull the plug on what, for many, had become virtual relationships. Regulators further suggest they want to prevent subversion of state power and prevent AI tools from damaging real-life interpersonal relationships. China's AI industry is valued at more than $170 billion, with more than 6,000 companies working on AI-related tech. The move comes as Beijing battles with demographic challenges, including a declining population. In 2025, China's birth rate hit a record low of just 5.63 per 1,000 people. For NPR News, I'm Jan Kamenzen-Brimby in Hong Kong.
3: Two more U.S. economic reports out today show a marginal 0.2% increase in retail sales in June, weighed down by lower gasoline prices. However, core retail sales rose 0.5%. But analysts say consumers are still spending more, even with inflation well above the Federal Reserve's 2% target. Meanwhile, in housing, the finance giant Freddie Mac reports today that the average mortgage rate on a 30-year loan has risen to 6.55% from 6.49% last week. I'm Lakshmi Singh, NPR News.
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11: 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Coming up this afternoon, new songs from Sophia Phoenix, Ross Stamm, Sweet Meg, The Rolling Stones, The Delons. This is new from Devin Gilfillian. The new record's called Time Will Tell. Here's Keep On Movin'.

Señoras y señores, en las teclas, directo de Santi Espíritu Cuba, el elemento, nada más y nada menos que Mr. Cuau.

0: Cosinarte, that's from Simafunk's and La Tribu's Te Toca record here on the Rhythm and News service of JPR. It was the Cat Empire before that on So Many Nights with Wanted to Write a Love Song. And we heard Devin Gilfillian on Time Will Tell, Keep On Moving. It's 12:25. 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
0: Weather today for the Southern Oregon Cascades and Siskiyou, sunny, the high 73. Clear skies, a low of 43 tonight, and sunshine tomorrow, the high 81. In Wairika, sun, the high 89. Clear skies with a low of 54 tonight, sunshine tomorrow, the high 95. Weed in Mount Shasta, sun, the high 85. Clear, a low of 53 tonight, and sunshine, the high 85 tomorrow. Redding and Red Bluff, sunshine, high near 100. Clear skies, a low of 68 tonight. Sunshine, a high of 99 tomorrow. Klamath Basin has sunshine, the high 86. Clear skies with a low of 51 tonight. Sunshine tomorrow, the high 90. On the Southern Oregon coast, it's sunshine, the high 64. Clear skies, a low of 51 this evening. Sun tomorrow, the high 69, with wind gusting to 30 miles per hour. Roseburg in the Umpqua Basin, sunshine, the high 80 degrees. 51 is the low tonight with increasing clouds. Partial sun, a high of 86 tomorrow. Grants Pass, Medford and Ashland, sunshine, high near 88. Clear skies, a low of 55 tonight, and sun, the high near 94 tomorrow. For more detailed weather information, visit us at ijpr.org. Here's the Rolling Stones on Foreign Tongues. This is an Amy Winehouse cover. You know I'm no good.

0: That is Moving from the DeLonge's Don't Let It Die, Volume 1 album. Alice Russell on Pot of Gold album with Crazy. Set Fire to the Rain from Ruthie Foster's Let It Burn. And the Rolling Stones' Foreign Tongues album, You Know I'm No Good, an Amy Winehouse cover. It's 12:45. This is Open Air on JPR.
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0: 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This is a non-ticketed event, free to the public. 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Here's one from Aldous Harding, new full-length out called Train on the Island. Here's the title track.

0: That's Tank and the Bangas' new record out called Balloon, the Last Balloon. That was Move featuring Lucky Day. Paul Rusk and the Soweto Gospel Choir with Washed in the River from Uncertain Times. And we heard Aldous Harding on Train on the Island, the new full-length release with the title track. It's Open Air on the Rhythm and News Service at JPR.
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0: 1 o'clock. This is Open Air on the Rhythm and News Service of JPR. We've got music on the way this hour from Sierra Hall, the latest from Fruit Bats, Jenny Reynolds, from Alila Diane, Annie Gallup. This one is from Sweet Meg. The new record's called Massive Negroni. Here's Come On Up to the House, Tom Waits' tune.

0: That is Caleb Cottle, the new record out called Heavy Thrill. That's the Ballad of the Country Ham. We heard Bonnie Raitt, Here Comes Love, which is a California Honey Drops tune on her album, Just Like That. And we heard the California Honey Drops before that from their record, Call It Home, Volume 1 with Hold It Down. And starting out that set, Sweet Meg from Massive Negroni, covering a Tom Waits tune, Come On Up to the House. It's 1:16. This is Open Air on JPR.
1: 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One of the biggest local effects of climate change is increased risk of drought. 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More about how to get involved at ashlandclimate.org. This is JPR.
0: It's Open Air on the Rhythm and News Service of JPR. We have got some music coming up from Jenny Reynolds, Lila Diane, The Fruit Bats, and Sierra Hall. This is a new one from Annie Gallup. The record is called Night Clothes. Here's Free, But Not Really.

0: That's a track from the Fruit Bats' new record called Landfill here on the Rhythm and News Service of JPR. Perhaps We're the Storm. We heard a track from Elizabeth and the Catapult before that called Pop the Placebo, and Annie Gallup on Nightclothes. We heard Free But Not Really. This is Open Air on JPR.
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Radiolab is Saturday morning at 10. Join us for this. Jaws scared entire generations of people out of the water. Countless Hollywood films have officially turned sharks into monsters of every shape and size. But drop below the surface into the cold, blue quiet, and another creature appears. One that has survived mass extinctions, outlasted ancient predators, and predates Mount Everest, the existence of trees, even the rings of Saturn. Which begs the question, are the scariest monsters swimming out in the sea or deep within our minds? Radiolab is Saturday morning at 10 on the Rhythm and News Service of JPR. Up next, Jenny Reynolds from the new record called Willow and Stone. This one is Listening to the Rain.

0: Dusty Roses, that's Alila Diane from Who's Keeping Time here on the Rhythm and News Service of JPR. We heard from Sean Rao on The Darkness Dressed in Colored Lights with What Are We Now? And before that, we heard Listening to the Rain, the lead-off track from Jenny Reynolds' new work, Willow and Stone. It's 1:46. This is Open Air on JPR.
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0: Join us for Snap Judgment Saturday morning at 11. It's storytelling with a beat. These are the stories. When Hurricane Helene strikes the day before his daughter's wedding, a father must take matters into his own hands, facing challenges for 30 miles to make it on time to walk her down the aisle. And as a violent wildfire travels toward the town of Twisp, the man responsible for making sure the town has enough water discovers a big problem. There are only 2 well pumps to get water to the reservoir, and one of them isn't working. Snap Judgment is Saturday at 11 on the Rhythm and News Service of JPR. Up next, we've got one from Sierra Hall from The Movements. This one is Movement Number 3.

That's Kishibashi on Sonderlust with My Lover, and Sierra Hall on The Movements. That is movement number three. It's 2 o'clock. This is Open Air on JPR. Hey, I'm Danielle Kelly here at Jefferson Public Radio. 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

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It's open air on the Rhythm and News service of JPR. I hope your day is going great. We've got new music on the way from Sophia Phoenix, Old Crow Medicine Show, Death Cab for Cutie, Ismay. This is new from Rostam. The record is called American Stories. This is Back of a Truck.

0: That's Death Cab for Cutie. I Built You a Tower. A Flavor of Metal is the name of that song. We heard Cold, Cold, Cold by Cage the Elephant on Tell Me I'm Pretty from Camera Obscura from My Malden Career with The Sweetest Thing. And starting out that set was Rostam on American Stories with Back of a Truck. It's 2:14. 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
0: 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Sun tomorrow, the high 81. In Yreka, sunshine, the high 89. 54 the low tonight with clear skies. Sun tomorrow, the high 95. Weedamount Shasta, sunny, the high 85 today and tomorrow. 53 is the overnight low with clear skies. Reading and Red Bluff, sunshine, the high 100 today, clear skies tonight, the low at 68, sunshine tomorrow, the high at 99. Klamath Basin, sun, the high 86, 51 the low tonight with clear skies, sun tomorrow, the high 90. Southern Oregon Coast, sunshine, the high 64, clear skies, a low of 51 tonight, sunshine tomorrow, the high 69, with wind gusting to 30 miles per hour. Roseburg and the Umpqua Basin, sunshine, the high 80 degrees, increasing clouds, a low of 51 tonight, partial sun, a high of 86 tomorrow. Grants Pass, Medford and Ashland, sunshine, the high 88, clear with a low of 55 tonight, and sun tomorrow, the high 94. For more detailed weather information, visit us at ijpr.org. Up next, we've got Old Crow Medicine Show on the Union Made record. Here's their cover of For What It's Worth.

0: American Flag. That's Ismay here on the Rhythm and News Service of JPR from the Half Truth record. Before that, Logan Ledger from his self-titled with I'm Gonna Go Over This Someday. Apparently he is on tour and in Margot Price's band on tour. It's Old Crow Medicine Show before that from the Union Made Collection, For What It's Worth. It's 2:27. This is Open Air on JPR.
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0: 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From Santa Cruz, California, Wolf Jet plays what they call cosmic mountain music, their own infusion of folk, soul, and Americana. Formed by lifelong friends Chris Jones and John Payne in 2020, their home studio in Boulder Creek, in the Santa Cruz Mountains, they burned down last year just before the release of their debut album. They're touring on release from April of this year's Letting Go. Also on the bill is the premier Southern Oregon bluegrass band, $8 Mountain, known for their high-energy jamming and tight harmonies. It's Wolf Jet and $8 Mountain on Monday, July 27th in Ashland's Lithia Park. There's a beer garden and on-site food trucks beginning at 4:30 with music from 6 to 9. 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Up next, Sophia Phoenix, Southern Oregon artist from the new upcoming record, The Lonely, The Lucky, The Restless. Here's the single out ahead of the record. It's High Horse on Open Air.

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1: 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Gaining a name for himself with a gravelly voice and blues guitar fireworks, Willie is touring on his second album, Bill's Cafe. It's an evening of gritty blues rock with Garrett T. Willie, Tuesday, July 21st, at Music on the Half Shell. 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Up next, we've got one more set here. Starts with Russ Green from the Stone Cold record. Here's Lint Redux.

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2: 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I'm Vanessa Finney with your weather forecast. In the Southern Oregon Cascades and Siskiyous, clear skies are expected tonight with a low around 43 degrees. Tomorrow's looking sunny with a high of 81. Clear tonight in Yreka with a low near 54. Sunny tomorrow with a high near 95. In Weed and Mount Shasta, clear tonight with a low near 53. Sunny tomorrow with a high near 85. In Redding and Red Bluff, clear conditions tonight with a low about 67, sunny tomorrow with a high near 98. In the Klamath Basin, clear skies tonight with a low around 50, tomorrow sunny with a high near 90. Along the Southern Oregon coast, mostly clear conditions tonight as the low dips to about 51 degrees. Tomorrow's looking sunny with gusty winds and a high near 69. Increasing clouds overnight on the Northern California coast, we'll see a low around 52. Tomorrow, cloudy to start, but gradually getting sunny. The high will rise to about 58. Mostly clear tonight in Roseburg in the Umpqua Basin with a low near 51, partly sunny tomorrow with a high near 86, and in the Rogue Valley, clear tonight with a low around 54 expected and sunny tomorrow with highs near 94. You can always get more detailed weather information for your area online at ijpr.org. 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
0: From NPR News, this is All Things Considered. I'm Elsa Chang.
3: And I'm Scott Detrow here with another edition of Spacing Out with Regina Barber from Shortwave and NPR science correspondent Ari Daniel. Hey, everybody.
4: Hey.
5: Hi there.
3: Ari, welcome to Spacing Out.
5: It's a delight to be here, Scott.
3: What are we talking about today?
4: So we're talking about a call for volunteers for a simulated NASA mission.
5: Plus sugar in space and what it might mean for how life started on Earth and beyond.
4: And lastly, a spacecraft on the edge of our solar system that's just waking up from an almost year-long nap.
3: You know, a year-long nap sounds appealing, and I will be honest, when I have seen headlines about these simulated Mars missions, I thought, like, once in a while, I'm like, that does seem appealing. It's probably not,
4: it's
3: but
4: not.
3: In little blips, it does. What exactly is this job? Because I feel like it always captures public attention when they're looking for new people.
5: Well, right now, people can apply to join a year-long, four-person simulated mission to the Moon and Mars. It'll take place at the Johnson Space Center in Houston and could start as soon as August of next year.
3: These people are, of course, not actually going to the Moon or Mars, though.
4: No.
3: So what is it that they're doing when they don't leave Houston?
4: Yeah, so they spend most of their time isolated in a 650-ish square foot enclosure, and they're simulating travel through deep space. And for 2 months in the middle, they'll move to a different, slightly bigger structure to simulate surface living on Mars.
5: And this structure will have areas for sleeping, recreation, work, medical and food areas, plus an airlock and a place to grow crops. They'll do science experiments and test out protocols for living and working in deep space. But there's one big difference from actually being in space. They'll still be living under Earth's gravity.
3: And that's one of the things that scientists wonder about long-term, long-distance space travel is how being in zero gravity or low gravity that long affects your body. Since that can't be tested out, what exactly is it that NASA is hoping to learn here?
4: Yeah, so one of the big objectives is to understand how the crew deals with stress and isolation. Will they all get along? And how will they handle such long-term separation from their loved ones? One thing they'll test is how the crew deals with communication delays, because depending on where Mars is in the orbit, it could take a 20 minutes to get to Earth and 20 minutes to hear back, which also means no instant communication with mission control.
5: In current and past real-life missions, astronauts have been able to talk to loved ones or mission control in real time. But a Mars mission could last 2 to 3 years, so they'll be dealing with these communication delays for a while.
3: When, if somebody's been interested by our conversation about this, when are applications due?
5: NASA's website says the deadline is ongoing.
3: Okay. Second topic, which was intriguing, sugar in space. What's going on here?
4: So researchers have long wondered how life on Earth started, like where did the ingredients come from and how did they get here?
3: Big questions.
5: Some of the biggest. Some scientists have been trying to answer it by scanning our galaxy for the building blocks of life and their precursors. One particularly good place to look is something called the interstellar medium, which is basically the space in between the stars.
3: So this might be a dumb question.
4: No.
3: But are there things in that space? Or I thought it was just
4: a vacuum,
3: space.
4: Right?
3: I thought space.
4: So in certain areas, there is. So my first research project was on the interstellar medium. Shout out to Kristen Larson, my advisor. It basically consists of all kinds of compounds in the form of dust particles and ices.
3: Okay.
5: It turns out that this interstellar medium, Scott, is an amazing chemical factory that can produce a range of organic molecules, including ones needed to fashion RNA, proteins, and cell membranes.
3: And I assume a kind of sugar, perhaps?
5: That's right.
4: Yeah.
5: A team of scientists pointed two telescopes in Spain at the interstellar medium, that rich chemical brew in the center of our Milky Way galaxy. And they scanned it for radio signals of different molecules, which is how they found a four-carbon sugar called erythrolose.
4: I've heard of like glucose and fructose, but like... How do you say that, Ari?
5: Erythrolose.
4: Yeah, I've never heard of that.
3: An Odyssey character.
4: Yeah.
5: It's not that common, but it's found in raspberries. Ithascun Jimenez Serra and

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4: It will shock you if you have an honest eye listening to the president tonight, and everything he is saying will be backed by facts and by evidence that will be provided this evening.
5: President Trump will deliver a primetime address tonight about the 2020 election, which he has long pushed conspiracy theories about.
0: For Thursday, July 16th, this is All Things Considered.